0: don't eat your meat, you can't have any pudding. How can you have any pudding if you don't eat your meat? You
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0: Yes. Can't you behind the great stand?
1: Can you have any pudding?
0: Stand still, laddie.
1: You. Yes. 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

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Nobody but you and me. We've got it together, baby.

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Only know you love her when you let her go.

Yo, Steve Marley, throwing your father's old record. Yeah. Classic material. Refugee camp. Hold tight. Yes, yes. Steve Marley, come on, huh? Huh. White Clef, huh? 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